0: Before going into harm's way, check your armor.
1: 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I won't always be around to protect him.
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3: The latest installment in the Star Wars franchise hit theaters this week. Reviews for The Mandalorian and Grogu aren't great. But one thing about the movie is getting a lot of praise. The score by Ludwig Göransson.

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That's White Horse, a brand new tune, Pure Poetry, this coming Friday. They're at the Danforth Music Hall in Toronto. And then next Saturday, May 30th, at Ottawa's Babs Asper Theater. Well, Shub is a Mohawk DJ and producer known in some circles as the godfather of powwow step. Here he is joined by Cree singer-songwriter Sebastian Gaskin. This is a track called I Know.